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Hope your weekend's been okay so far. I'm David Francis, Queen, I Want to Break Free, and Sienna Spiro. We get a lot of people asking about her. She's great. She's a new artist. She only started singing last February and signed a record deal last March. And that doesn't really happen. The new song is Great Expectations, right nearly 20 past one. Here's Aretha and Nation.

0: You know when your kids were off during the summer holidays, how many times did you watch that movie? Many times is probably the answer. K-pop Demon Hunters Gold and Billy Ocean as well. Uptown Girl from Nation Radio all over the South. 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I know I talk about this a lot, but I love it. It's brilliant. And I don't normally go corporate. If you've ever heard me on the radio over the years, the last thing I ever am is corporate. But I love the Nation player. 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And I love that as a fact, but it's brilliant. You can do so much with it. 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

0: somber. My body isn't ready. This is Nation Radio. All over the South with the best variety of hits. Thanks for picking us out for the late show tonight. I'm David Francis. It's nearly 2 o'clock. Nation
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0: Wherever you're listening across the South, thank you for choosing Nation Radio through the night. I'm David Francis. Toto coming soon, and Anastasia after an 80s sing-along from Madonna.

Mariah Carey, Fantasy, and Lewis Capaldi as well. Stay Love from Nation Radio all over the South. Nearly 20 past two. It's going to be wet and miserable for Sunday by the look of it. Saturday was so nice and so warm. Yeah, not great for the next couple of days. No higher than about 19 degrees. This is Nation.

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0: 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It looks neat. It's three fives. It's three zeros. Lovely. 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So, if we call you, just answer your phone and you win the money. 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I love it. This game is simple but brilliant. 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

0: Bruno Mars, I Just Might. We are Nation Radio. It's our Colours Weekend, which is back on the air from 10 o'clock this morning with Tony Shepherd. Songs with colours in the title, bands with colours in their name. We'll do more of those a little bit later on. And there's another hour of the best variety of hits next.
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0: 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Thank you for choosing Nation Radio through the night. I'm David Francis. The Eurythmics and Plan B coming soon after a 90s sing-along from Ace of Base.

tonight, by the way. 6 o'clock over on Nation 80s, my forgotten 80s show. Songs from bands and artists that were massive for about 5 minutes in the 80s, and their songs disappeared, and their careers disappeared. Either they went into different bands, or they went solo, or whatever. But great songs that you've not heard for years, and you can stream last week's show right now if you'd like, from the Free Nation Player. Download it tonight. You can listen to Forgotten 80s on there, and also back on digital radio across the South tonight from 6. Meantime, here's Andrew Golden, Nation.

0: Harry Styles, Late Night Talking, Jackson's as well. Can you feel it from Nation Radio all over the South? It's warm at the moment. It's about 18 degrees across the South, but wet. Today's going to be just generally wet and miserable all day, to be honest with you. Up to about 19 or 20, but hopefully getting brighter again throughout the week. The Cure, by the way, before 4. And new music from Miley coming up. Nation
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0: That's new music from Miley, formerly Miley Cyrus. She's decided to drop the Miley. She thinks she's big enough now, like Kylie and Madonna. We'll see. Good song, though. I like that. Bass Persuader from Nation. All over the South with the best variety of hits early Sunday morning. And this is David Francis right at the start of our Colours weekend. More on that a little bit later. And Sunday's early breakfast is next.
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0: Nation. 4 o'clock Sunday morning. It's early breakfast at Nation Radio across the South, and this is David Francis with the best variety of hits, including Daryl Hall and John Oates, and a sing-along from Bon.

Nation Radio with the South's best variety of hits years ago. And I don't know why or how, but I ended up at a Jimmy Nail concert in London. And at the end of the show, he went off stage, did his last song. Curtains came down, lights went up. And this female voice came over the PA system and said, "Ladies and gentlemen, Jimmy Nail has left the building." And we all got up ready to leave. And then about 3 seconds later, he comes back on and says, "She's lying." And I don't know why, but that tickles me. Just made me laugh. At 4:18, early Sunday morning at Nation, cloudy and wet all day today. 18 degrees at the moment, up to 21 this afternoon. And here's Rod Stewart.

0: Nation Radio, all over the South with the best variety of hits 25 to 5. Miles Smith, Stargazing. Let's talk money. Make me a
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0: This week on Nation's Make Me a Winner, we're giving away a very neat looking £555,000. That's great for my OCD. It looks neat. It's three fives. It's three zeros. Lovely. 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I love it. 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

0: Teddy Swims from his brilliant album I've Tried Everything But Therapy Volume 2, Mr. Know-It-All. It's Early Breakfast from Nation Radio all over the South. I'm David Francis. It's nearly 5 o'clock.
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0: Nation Radio. 5 o'clock, if the alarm has just gone off, it's the 13th of September. Early breakfast is on for Sunday morning. It's dark outside. I'm David Francis with Sister Sledge and Top Loader.
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Phil Collins, Two Hearts, and Nation Radio all over the South with the best variety of hits. Taylor Swift as well. I knew it. I knew you. I said right at the start of the show, earlier on, that I wasn't sure whether my voice was going to hold out. And my voice has been getting croakier and croakier through the week. I was on Nation Easy Radio, our sister station, earlier in the week, which is great, by the way. Have you heard the music on there? It's brilliant. And with Nation Easy Radio, you need to be quiet and relaxed and chilled. And my voice was getting deeper and deeper and deeper. At one point, it was almost subaudible, which was ridiculous. Anyway, I'll get there. I'll keep drinking. Phil Collins, Two Hearts, and ABBA from Nation Radio. That

0: the rumor is that she's eloped because nobody knows where she is. She's turned her phone off. She's not at home. Her other half isn't at home. No one knows where they've gone. So ergo, therefore, they have eloped. Great. As long as she's happy. Lady Gaga, The Dead Dance, in excess as well as Nation. Make me a
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0: 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It looks neat. It's three fives. It's three zeros. Lovely. 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We close the lines this coming Friday at 5. So, if we call you, just answer your phone and you win the money. 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I love it. This game is simple but brilliant. It's a guaranteed winner, and somebody's going to win the whole lot. 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
1: Latest single from Olivia Rodrigo. It's Stupid Song at Nation Radio, where this weekend it's a colours weekend. Songs or artists that include a colour. So we could have UB40, Red Red Wine, Michael Jackson, Black or White, or maybe Natalie Cole and Pink Cadillac. 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Sam Brown and Stop, there's another one. 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It's part two of our Colours Weekend on Nation Radio, starting at 10. On the way, I've got Shakira and Wycliffe Jean. The Hips Don't Lie on the way at Nation.
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September, Earth, Wind and Fire. It's Nation Radio on Sunday Breakfast. Steve Power is back tomorrow morning on Breakfast with Selena. They've got the early starter, Retro TV, on a Monday. It's Play School. The 1 Second Wonder and the Forgotten 45. Let Steve know what song you'd like to hear. Two-word horoscopes at 10 past 8, as it's a Monday. And Selena with the latest travel. Steve Power at Breakfast, back tomorrow morning at 6.

0: Howard Jones, What Is Love at Nation Radio, the Nation Network chart show with Dr. Fox is on at 4 this afternoon, the UK's greatest countdown. It's what Sunday afternoons were made for. 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It's Sunday breakfast, and next, Leanne Rimes at Nation. Can't fight the moonlight. 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

0: First time you've heard from James Blunt in 3 years. That's Tastes Like Summer on Nation Radio. His new album will be called Airplane Mode, and that is out in November. So it's Nation Radio with more of the best variety of hits, The Kooks and Let Loose on the way. 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
0: top stories this hour. The Prime Minister is facing renewed calls to cap political donations. It comes as the party received two of £36 million each from British cryptocurrency billionaires. The cash is more than the total donated to all UK parties last year. Here's Deputy Leader of the Green Party, Rachel Millwood.
1: We think we should have a cap of £500,000 and actually ban corporate donations. And Burnham had said he was going to do that, but he's flip-flopping. This is spiralling out of control.
0: One person has died after a passenger ferry lost contact in Indonesia following bad weather. More than 100 people have been rescued in the Java Sea. Several others remain missing. Graham Stothard is following the story.
2: We know the ship's operator got in touch with the authorities after losing communication with the ship after it ran into bad weather. We know there were 243 people on board, including 30 crew members.
0: The boss of Anthropic says the artificial intelligence industry needs to slow down over growing fears it will be misused. Anthropic is an American AI safety and research company. Dario Amodei, the CEO, warns that within 6 to 12 months, AI could be capable of leading a swarm that takes over the entire internet. He says a slowdown could reduce risks and bring a year or two before models reach critical levels of capability. A major fire has broken out for a fifth time in as many years at a historic textile mill in West Yorkshire. Fire and rescue crews were called to Dalton Mills in Keighley last night. Nearby residents were evacuated. And Celine Dion wept on stage at her comeback performance in Paris, thanking fans for their support throughout her time away from the spotlight. The singer performed her first full-length concert in almost 6 years last night. In 2022, she revealed she'd been diagnosed with stiff person syndrome after cancelling a series of gigs.
21: 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Weather.
19: With Whitelink Isle of Wight Ferries. Keeping businesses on the move. Operating 24 hours a day across the Solent.
0: A cloudy start in the south of the UK with rain heavy at times, drier later, brighter in the north and Northern Ireland. That's the latest. I'm Anna Geary.
6: It's Gary Parker on Sunday Breakfast here at Nation Radio. A very good morning to you. On the way, I've got the Kooks after this from the 90s. Nation Radio. It's Let Loose.

0: You know, he signed his first record deal at the age of 18, and the rest, as they say, is history. Brian Adams, Heaven. It's Nation Radio's Sunday Breakfast. Morning to Chris, who's got in touch with her Sunday chill-out song. Gary, I have a bit of an addiction to buying shoes. Every weekend, I'm out shopping for shoes. So it's got to be Paolo Nutini and new shoes for me. No problem, Chris. Thank you for choosing it. It's on the way next here on Nation Radio. Nation
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Turn around, it's Fats and Small at Nation Radio. 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

0: She made it to number one with that song, deservedly so. Ella Langley, it was Choosing Texas at its Nation Radio Sunday Breakfast with Gary Parker. Good morning to you. Hope the start to your Sunday is going all right so far. Keep it Nation, more of the best variety of hits on the way. And let's catch up with the top stories next at 8.
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16: The top stories this hour. The Prime Minister is facing mounting calls to cap political donations. It's after two crypto billionaires gifted Reform UK £72 million in 2 days. His Lib Dem spokesperson, Lisa Smart.
17: We think this is an emergency for our democracy. We think it needs emergency legislation, and we're calling on the government to do it when Parliament's sitting on Monday and Tuesday next week.
16: One person's died and dozens are missing after a passenger ferry lost contact with authorities in Indonesia. The vessel was carrying 240 people in the Java Sea. More than 100 have been rescued. The head of AI company Anthropic warns the technology could take over the entire internet within a year if action isn't taken. Dario Amodei has outlined a plan of how the risks can be alleviated. He says governments must unite with developers to slow things down. Phoebe Southworth explains his proposal.
18: In every office that is developing AI tools, we need to have a group of independent evaluators in there looking at what's going on. There need to be common safety standards, and countries which are democratic need to be talking to countries that are not to try and get them on the same page and to make AI safer.
16: Elon Musk and Sam Altman agree with his views. A major fire has broken out for the fifth time in as many years at a historic building featured in Downton Abbey and Peaky Blinders. West Yorkshire Fire and Rescue were called to the textile mill in Keighley last night. Nearby residents were evacuated. And Celine Dion was in tears as she returned for her first full live show in almost 6 years. The singer performed to tens of thousands in Paris last night. She's battling a rare neurological disorder that impacts her ability to walk and use her vocal cords. These fans gave their reaction post-concert.
19: Felt the love and respect.
20: 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She had tears in her eyes when she first came on. The whole concert, she gave it her all, and we were all behind her.
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16: A cloudy start in the south of the UK with rain heavy at times, drier later, brighter in the north and Northern Ireland. That's the latest. I'm Anna Geary. Nation
0: Radio. Sunday breakfast. Good morning. It's Gary Parker here at Nation Radio. Coming up, I've got House Martins, U2, and next it's Wham and the Edge of Heaven.

0: And then tonight it's 7 on after Dr. Fox's Nation Network chart show. 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It's Budapest next. Nation
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14: It's what your Sunday afternoons were made for.

Don't Stop, that's Fleetwood Mac. It's Nation Radio. A couple of charity events that I'm hosting this week that I'd love you to come along to. On Friday, it's Quiz at the Bay, raising money for Second Chance Animal Rescue. That's at Stokes Bay at the Bayside Cabin. And then I'll be at the Red Lion in Stubbington next Saturday, raising money for Macmillan Cancer.

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16: 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After just 1 week on the air, we noticed instant results. months, we've been able to track a good number of programme registrations to the radio campaign, which tells us that our return on investment was successful. After an initial campaign, we soon began a second one, and I would go as far as saying that the results have exceeded our expectations by quite some margin. In recent weeks, we've had the need to begin a third campaign.
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0: Fine Young Cannibals, Ever Fallen in Love, and there's Taylor Swift and Opalite. It's Sunday Breakfast and it's Nation Radio with Gary Parker. Hope your weekend part two is going all right so far. We've got part two of the Colours Weekends coming up after 10. But next on Nation, we are going to wind the clock back on the retro years after the top stories at 9. Nation
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11: pressure's mounting on the Prime Minister to cap political donations after Reform UK was gifted £72 million in 2 days. It's come from two cryptocurrency billionaires. Over Santina Evans from Politics Joe wants to know their motivation.
15: There is an argument that not, you know, money doesn't come for free. It does come, arguably, with strings attached. People aren't just simply benefactors who want to hand over a lot of cash.
11: A rescue operation is underway after a passenger ship went missing in Indonesia. One person has died. The vessel lost contact in bad weather. The boss of AI company Anthropic warns the technology could take over the internet within 12 months. Dario Amodei wants companies to slow the rate at which they improve the capabilities of models. And singer Celine Dion wept on stage at her first full live show in almost 6 years. She took a break after being diagnosed with stiff person syndrome, but performed in Paris last night, telling fans it felt amazing. We're all together.
22: Now, for the news across the south, and Hampshire and Isle of Wight's Police and Crime Commissioner Donna Jones says she's pleased protests in Portsmouth passed without major issues. Anti-migrant demonstrators and counter-protesters held rallies yesterday, days after clashes followed migrants being rescued off the Isle of Wight. One arrest was made after measures banning faces from being covered were introduced. A woman in her 50s is recovering from serious injuries she suffered in a crash in Fareham. The cyclist was involved in a collision with a van near Peak Lane at around 11:30 a.m. on the 4th of September. Police are appealing for information and footage of what happened. And a Bournemouth University professor is calling for a tourist tax to be flexible.
23: The hospitality industry has quite rightly raised the concern that may reduce competitiveness by increasing price.
22: Dimitros Bahalis has been speaking in response to mayors in England being told they'll be able to impose a new fee on visitors' overnight stays. The government says it will mean more money can be invested in local attractions.
24: Weather. With Whitelink Isle of Wight ferries. 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
22: A mix of sunny spells and occasional showers for most, staying mild with highs of 21. That's the latest. I'm Adam Richardson.
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0: So this is where we start in 1 year and then we work our way through, jumping from year to year on the retro years. So let's head back to 95.

0: featured this song in his movie Wild Wild West, and that helped propel Enrique Iglesias into world superstardom. It was Ballymoss at Nation Radio from 1999. Before that, Share and Believe from 98. Let's move into a new millennium. From the year 2000, a song which is sampled directly from Gloria Gaynor's I Will Survive. But which one? Find out next on the Retro Years. 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

0: That was a massive catchy tune from 2003. It was superstar Jamelia on Nation Radio, where next we move on to 2004 and a huge hit album for Keane, their debut album, Hopes and Fears. From it, I'm going to play Somewhere Only We Know next on the Retro Years right here on Nation Radio. Nation
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0: turned out to be the bestseller of 2006. Gnarls Barkley and Crazy on the Retro Years at Nation Radio. We'll do it all over again next Sunday at 9. Golden Hour is here tomorrow morning from 9. And it's Tony Shepherd next with part 2 of our Colours Weekend. 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
15: The top stories this hour, there are growing calls for a cap on political donations after Reform UK was gifted £72 million from two crypto billionaires. Cabinet Minister Angela Rayner says the government is already making changes.
16: And the reason why we've got a bill going through Parliament at the moment is that we need to have secure elections that are for the people and that you can't buy your way into our democracy.
15: One person's died after a passenger ship went missing in Indonesia. More than 100 people have been rescued after the vessel lost contact during bad weather. The head of AI company Anthropic warns the technology could take over the entire internet within a year if action isn't taken. Dario Amodai says governments must unite with developers to slow things down. And ministers are promising clearer information to university applicants in England before they take out student loans. The government has not said whether it will increase the salary level at which graduates start paying back their loans or leave it where it is.
17: Now for the news across the South, and the Police and Crime Commissioner for Hampshire and the Isle of Wight has praised officers for their response to protests in Portsmouth. Donna Jones says she's pleased rallies involving anti-migrant campaigners and counter-demonstrators passed without any major issues. One arrest was made in response to measures banning faces from being covered. An investigation is taking place into a crash in Fareham. It left a cyclist with serious injuries. A woman in her 50s was involved in a collision with a van near Peak Lane at around 11:30 in the morning on the 4th of September. Police say they're appealing for witnesses and dashcam footage. And a Bournemouth University professor's telling us bringing in a tourist tax could make destinations less appealing.
18: I think it needs to be implemented in a very transparent way where all the stakeholders have agreed to what we're doing and what is the aim.
17: Dimitrios Bahalis has been reacting to the government's planned changes in England. Mayors have been told they'll be able to introduce an uncapped levy on top of the price of any visitor accommodation.
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17: A mix of sunny spells and occasional showers for most, staying mild with highs of 21. That's the latest. I'm Adam Richardson.
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20: Good morning to you. Tony Shepherd here. Stick the kettle on and enjoy more of the best variety of hits. It's our Colours Weekend, so a Michael Jackson classic soon for you. It's Black or White, a Pink Floyd favourite. But first, something red from...

colours in the music. The bands, the song titles this weekend on Nation Radio. Tony Shepherd here, morning to you. Pink Floyd, we brought you Black or White from Michael Jackson. Two colours for the price of one there. And UB40 with Red, Red Wine. Plenty more where those came from. See if you can guess any more. Get in touch over on Facebook and join the conversation there. This is a great track from Sienna Spyro. Have a little listen to this. See what you think of it. It's called Great Expectations. It's playing now at Nation.

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0: Lewis Capaldi, it's Stay Love on Nation Radio. Nice and chilled out for your Sunday morning if you're having a quiet one. Let's get you up to date with your latest headlines for 11 o'clock. And then our themed weekend this weekend is all about colours. So more famous songs, or are the colours in the band titles? See if you can guess which ones are coming up. I've got them for you next after your latest for 11.
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0: The Reform UK has denied the party's latest donors are receiving anything in return. Two cryptocurrency billionaires gifted £72 million in just 2 days, prompting calls for the Prime Minister to cap political donations. Economics spokesperson Robert Jenrick insists it is all above board.
21: I have never spoken to either of these individuals about cryptocurrency. They've asked nothing in return for their donations.
0: Ministers say they're working with international partners to make sure artificial intelligence remains safe and secure. It's after the head of AI company Anthropic warned the tech could take over the internet within the year unless development is slowed. Around 130 people are still missing after an Indonesian ferry lost contact in bad weather. At least one person is known to have died. And ministers are promising to provide clearer information to university applicants in England before they take out student loans. The government has not said whether it will increase the salary level at which graduates start paying back their loans.
22: Now for the news across the south, and two people have been charged after protests in Portsmouth yesterday. They include a 76-year-old Southampton man accused of trying to conceal his identity. He'll appear before magistrates tomorrow. Meanwhile, a Portsmouth man who's 33 is facing charges of obstructing the highway and attempted criminal damage. He'll be in court next month, according to police. A woman in her 50s is recovering from serious injuries she suffered in a crash in Fareham. The cyclist was involved in a collision with a van near Peak Lane at around 11:30 a.m. on the 4th of September. Police are appealing for information and footage of what happened. And a Bournemouth University professor is calling for a tourist tax to be flexible.
23: The hospitality industry has quite rightly raised the concern that may reduce competitiveness by increasing price.
22: Dimitros Bahalis has been speaking in response to mayors in England being told they'll be able to impose a new fee on visitors' overnight stays. The government says it will mean more money can be invested in local attractions.
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24: With Whitelink, I Love White Ferries. 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
22: A mix of sunny spells and occasional showers for most, staying mild with highs of 21. That's the latest. 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
28: 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Tony Shepherd here with you on Nation Radio with more from our Colours Weekend. With a classic from Billy Ocean in just a moment. You might know the one. It's a Stranglers song. And first, Little Mix and Black Magic.

Had to get Golden Brown by the Stranglers on our Colours weekend. Billy Ocean with Red Light spells danger, and Little Mix with Black Magic. I hope you're well this morning. Thank you for making us part of your weekend. I'm Tony Shepherd. This is Nation Radio with details real soon of how you could be winning big just mere days from now. And this great track from Teddy Swims. This is Mr. Know-It-All.

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Madonna, Material Girl on Nation Radio. Tony Shepherd here with you. Good morning. If you fancy catching a movie this weekend, of course, the big Oasis movie in cinemas, the documentary, if you fancy seeing that one, best viewed on IMAX and nice and loud if you can. Here's Dua Lipa, it's Houdini, it's Nation.

0: It's an 80s classic from Mr. Mister, Broken Wings on Nation Radio. 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

0: But a hugely successful track for her. Stella Lefty is her name, and Boston is the song. Right, back here, let's get you up to date with your headlines for midday. And then our theme at Nation this weekend is colours. So more colours in the music and the bands coming up next for you after your latest as well.
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21: A Reform UK insists its two latest donors have not asked for anything in return. There are mounting calls for a cap on political donations after the party was given £72 million from two cryptocurrency billionaires. Shadow Foreign Secretary Tom Tugendhat has concerns.
22: The crypto industry has got many supporters, I know, including in Iran, where they use it to buy weapons from Venezuela, including in Russia, where they use it to launder money in order to pay agents around Europe.
21: It's claimed artificial intelligence could take over the internet within 6 to 12 months. Dario Amodi, the boss of AI firm Anthropic, is calling for third-party reviewers and for companies to slow the rate of development. At least six people have died after a passenger ship in Indonesia lost contact during bad weather. Officials say it was carrying more than 240 people, 130 are still missing. And the Prime Minister is among runners tackling the Great North Run. His half-marathon efforts are in aid of a homelessness charity.
0: Now for the news across the South, and a 76-year-old Southampton man's to appear before magistrates tomorrow, accused of trying to hide his identity during protests yesterday in Portsmouth. A second man, who's local and aged 33, has been charged with obstructing a highway and attempted criminal damage. Police say he's due in court later next month. An investigation is taking place into a crash in Fareham. It left a cyclist with serious injuries. A woman in her 50s was involved in a collision with a van near Peak Lane at around 11:30 in the morning on the 4th of September. Police say they're appealing for witnesses and dashcam footage. And a Bournemouth University professor is telling us bringing in a tourist tax could make destinations less appealing.
1: I think it needs to be implemented in a very transparent way where all the stakeholders have agreed to what we're doing and what is the aim.
0: Dimitrios Bahalis has been reacting to the government's planned changes in England. Mayors have been told they'll be able to introduce an uncapped levy on top of the price of any visitor accommodation.
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0: A mix of sunny spells and occasional showers for most, staying mild with highs of 21. That's the latest. 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
26: Good afternoon, Tony Shepherd here with you, and it's all about the colours this weekend on Nation, on our themed weekend. So soon it's a Sam Sparrow song. Erasure with a track you might just have guessed the colour for, but first,

It's Erasure with Blue Savannah. On Nation's Colours Weekend, we brought you Sam Sparrow with Black and Gold. A couple of colours there, two for the price of one. And the Average White Band with Let's Go Round Again on Nation Radio. Plenty more where those came from through the rest of this afternoon. And now, Olivia Rodrigo. This is Stupid Song. New York.

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masters of what's known as yacht rock, the Doobie Brothers, and What a Fool Believes on Nation Radio. Good afternoon, I'm Tony Shepherd here with you. 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

0: purveyor of a very catchy track. It's Bruno Mars and I Just Might. And he was brilliant on his tour just recently. Tony Shepherd here. We'll get you the headlines for 1 o'clock. And then our musical theme this weekend is colours. So more songs with colours in the title, or will there be bands or artists with colours in their name? More coming up in just a moment. Stay here.
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7: The top stories this hour. Reform UK has denied the party's latest donors will get any special benefits. Two crypto billionaires gifted £72 million in 2 days, prompting calls on the Prime Minister to cap political donations. Reform is already under scrutiny over its finances, but economic spokesperson Robert Jenrick insists it is all above board.
8: I have never spoken to either of these individuals about cryptocurrency. They've asked nothing in return for their donations.
7: The CEO of Anthropic is calling for all AI companies to slow development or risk artificial intelligence taking hold of the internet within a year. Dario Amade says that would allow safety measures time to catch up. Tech bosses Elon Musk and Sam Altman have backed his call for third-party reviewers. Jonathan Richard Schwartz, head of AI research at Thomson Reuters, outlines his concerns.
9: We have a huge potential for dramatic wealth inequality. There is a massive potential for sort of cyber abuse and criminal abuse of models. There's a concentration of power. Some of my kind of friends in the AI safety community go a lot further and sort of speak about the extinction of humanity or large parts of sort of our information ecosystem.
7: At least 6 people have died after an Indonesian passenger ferry lost contact with authorities. More than 100 have been rescued. The ship was carrying 243 people. US authorities have reportedly flown an American diplomat accused of having indecent images of children out of the country before he was questioned by British police. His flat in London was allegedly raided last month and he was taken to an airbase for removal. Ministers here are understood to be in contact with the American embassy over the incident. And reports suggest there could be discussions on the possible breakup of the UK at a summit tomorrow. The first ministers of Wales, Scotland and Northern Ireland are meeting in Cardiff. Downing Street has previously said independence is off limits and its position has not changed.
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4: With Whitelink, I Love White Ferries. 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
7: A cloudy start in the south of the UK with rain heavy at times, drier later, brighter in the north and Northern Ireland. That's the latest. I'm Anna Geary.
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10: Good afternoon. Thanks for making us part of your weekend. I'm Tony Shepherd here at Nation Radio. Our theme is colours this weekend, so it's a Bowie classic soon for you. Basement Jacks, but well, we have to play a song from Barry White right now.

It's a Bowie classic, Blue Jean, on Nation Radio's Colours Weekend. We brought you Basement Jacks and Red Alert, and You See the Trouble with Me from Barry White. See what we did there. More through the rest of this afternoon. And now this is Somba. It's called My Body Isn't Ready. It's playing on Nation Radio. It's

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He's an artist who loves nothing better than to get out there on stage and play his hits. It's Brian Adams and Run To You on Nation Radio. Tony Shepherd with you. A great load of shows for the rest of this afternoon into this evening. I'll tell you exactly what's going on in just a bit. Meantime, it's Miley and this is Midnight Sky at Nation.

0: This is Nation with the best variety of hits and some great shows for the rest of your Sunday coming up. From 4, it's the Nation Network Chart Show, taking you back with some classic chart countdowns from the 80s, 90s and noughties here on Nation. 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Nation
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0: Danny and the boys from The Script. The crowd were singing Wonderwall on Nation Radio. Have a lovely rest of your afternoon. Stay here for more from our musical theme of our Colours weekend in just a moment. From 4, it's the Nation Network Chart Show with Foxy. And then from 7 tonight, Beat Surrender with Steve Power, taking you back to your youth club disco days. And then we round off the Nation Weekender with Chilled Nation with Mark Franklin from 9 tonight. The best of the chilled 80s and 90s.
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21: The top stories this hour. Records have been broken and history made at the Great North Run.
22: It honestly was the best Great North Run. I've done a few, but that topped it. The people were out in force. It was positive. People were just on great form.
21: Andy Burnham has spoken to us after becoming the first Prime Minister to take on and complete the world's biggest half marathon. He crossed the finish line in South Shields in under 2 hours, having run in aid of homelessness charity Changing Lives. We've been catching up with others who are holding their medals and having a well-deserved rest.
23: Chris and Tony were brothers from World's End, just ran the fastest half marathon in a two-person costume.
24: I'm running for Little Tickers for my daughter. She suffered a cardiac arrest.
25: Overwhelmed, to be fair.
0: It's tough. Very tough.
21: A look at other news this afternoon now, and the government is insisting it's working with international partners to make sure artificial intelligence remains safe and secure. The head of AI firm Anthropic is warning the tech could take over the internet within a year. He's also calling for the development of models to be slowed down in response to concerns. Raymond Douglas is an AI strategy researcher.
1: I mean, if you look at the kinds of people who are worried, it's a lot of heavyweight, well-respected AI research luminaries. And the predictions that the people who were most worried were making 10 years ago are beginning to come true.
21: US officials are being accused of secretly flying a diplomat out of the UK following allegations he was in possession of indecent images of children. Ministers here are understood to be in contact with the American embassy over the incident. It's reported Scotland, Wales and Northern Ireland's first ministers are going to discuss options on the breakup of the UK. The topic is believed to be on the agenda at a summit the leaders are attending in Cardiff tomorrow. Downing Street has previously said independence is off limits. And the Manchester derby is the highlight of today's Premier League action. United host City at Old Trafford beginning at 4:30. Coventry and Brighton's game is just getting underway now.
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21: Staying mostly cloudy through the rest of the day with some rain at times in southern areas and brighter in the north. That's the latest. I'm Johnny Freeman.
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4: Just after two. Hope your weekend's been okay. I'm David Francis. It is our Colours Weekend with some great songs to play throughout the afternoon. Songs with colours in the title, bands with colours in their name. So Whitesnake and Chapel Roan coming up after Classic Print.

0: they're on tour at the moment, but not as Everything But The Girl, but as Ben Watt and Tracy Thorn, and I can't work out why. Missing at Nation, Cat's Eye as well with Animal. Let's talk money. Make me a
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0: It's a biggie this week, and this will be good for my OCD because it all matches. 555,000. It looks great on a piece of paper. 555,000. That's good. That's uniform. That works for me. We're giving it away this Friday on Drive Time. If you've never played Nations Make Me a Winner before, perhaps you're one of our new listeners, maybe you've just never got around to it and you're listening this afternoon, just give this a go now because it will completely change your life. I can't think of anybody listening right now or anyone in my life that will go, do you know what? 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I know which one I would do. I can't say which one I would do, but I know which one I would do. 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Don't wait till then. Because life will get in the way. The phone will ring. Your mother will message you. The kids will want something. Blah, blah, blah, blah, blah. So just do it now. If you answer the phone when we call on Friday afternoon, just say hello, you win £555,000. And that money goes straight into your bank account after the call, which means you could be spending it this time next week. I'll leave that with you. It's a guaranteed winner, so give it a go now. 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

0: Starship We Built This City, Marshmello as well with the Jonas Brothers. This is Nation with the best variety of hits. Foxy's back on this afternoon from 4. 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

0: More like this over on our sister station, Nation 80s, playing the UK's best variety of 80s hits. By the way, Nation 80s is now the UK's fastest growing 80s station. And I'm back on there tonight, 6 o'clock, doing my Forgotten 80s show, which is brilliant songs from the 80s that for one reason or another, you just don't hear on the radio anymore. 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Man, I Need is a great song. Right, just gone 20 past 3. Take that from when we loved them the first time, and Swing Out Sister coming next.
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0: Another week, an absolute life-changing cash to give away on Nation's Make Me a Winner. If you've never played before, you should give this a go because it will change your life. This week, it's £555,000. Write that down because that's ludicrous. 555,000. Stick a pound sign in front of that. That's what you could win on Friday afternoon's Drive Time. And you'll have the money in the bank on Friday night. And when you wake up on Saturday morning, you look at your banking app and go, oh my God, it wasn't a fever dream, this is happening. Yep, £555,000. And it's a guaranteed winner. And we are going to give it away. And here's what you need to do. 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Kids are back in school, still getting used to the routine, blah, blah, blah, blah, blah. So this is what you need to do. 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
15: 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Yeah.

0: Unsurprisingly, there are loads of Easter eggs in that song. How Taylor Swift. I knew it, I knew you from Nation Radio with the best variety of hits. Steve Power has Beat Surrender tonight on the air from 7 o'clock. And Foxy is next with the new Nation Network chart show. Thanks for listening. Whatever you're doing tonight, have a nice night. Nation
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19: I hope you've had a great weekend so far and welcome to Sunday afternoon. 3 hours, 3 years, three brilliant top tens. We're going to head on back to 2004 and then 1992, but we'll start 40 years ago, 1986, the year of the Chernobyl disaster in Soviet Ukraine. NASA's space shuttle Challenger disintegrates after takeoff. And the FIFA World Cup took place in Mexico. It was won by Argentina with a lot of help from Maradona's Hand of God. Yeah, we remember that. And the big movie that year, I Feel the Need for Speed, it was Top Gun.
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19: Yep, so we're rolling back to September 1986, 40 years ago. What a great set of songs. The full top 10 coming up. Something from the number one album, but we'll start with a song that was getting all the airplay. It was Huey Lewis and the News, and Stuck With You.

0: It is Sunday afternoon. We are Nation Radio. Foxy here with the 10 biggest selling songs from September 1986. A 10 Eurythmics, Thorn in My Side. One above at 9, Frankie Goes to Hollywood with a first single from their second album, Liverpool. A little bit rockier this time round. It was Rage Hard. And above that, number 8, 5-star Rain or Shine, the five-piece group of siblings from London, masterminded by their father and their manager, Buster Pearson, who modelled them very much in the style of the Jackson 5. Now, he had been a former recording artist himself and a session musician who had worked with Wilson Pickett. 10, 9, 8 have been sorted at number 7. OK, if you're of a certain age, I'm going to give you two words and you'll know the next song. Codpiece.
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14: So here we go with the seventh biggest selling song from September 1986. Cameo, popular funk band in the late 70s and 80s. This song fused their funky background with elements of rap, giving them a massive hit. Cameo's leader, Larry Blackman, got the idea for the guttural vocal from Sly Stone, one of his musical heroes. Oh, yeah. And of course,

0: We're back in September 1986. So Macho by Sunita. Now, she was Fanfare Records' first signing and Simon Cowell's first signing, I think his girlfriend at the time as well. The song's belated video, it's definitely worth looking up. It was recorded for £500 in a London flat belonging to one of Simon's friends in the hope of gaining some TV exposure. Sunita even supplied her own wardrobe. No budget for hair or makeup. Definitely worth having a look on YouTube. Fourth biggest selling song, though, became absolutely massive. Sunita and So Macho. We're back in September 1986, and the three biggest selling songs from 40 years ago are on the way. Gotta tell you, at number one, a brilliant cover version. Oh.
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16: And now, the weather.
17: Outside, gloomy skies, a persistent drizzle, and a chilly wind blowing from the west, north, east, and south.
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0: Here come the three biggest selling songs from 40 years ago in September 1986. It's interesting how many pop songs often start life as a great country song. Just like this one, originally recorded by a country artist called Mac Davis in 1980. But in 86, a veteran reggae artist called Boris Gardner covered it, and it became one of the biggest selling songs

0: The Communards. They were only around a few years, but by goodness, they made some great songs. Love that. Don't Leave Me This Way. The biggest selling song back in September 1986. 40 years ago, the song getting all the airplay, Huey Lewis and the News, Stuck With You, and the number one album. Now that's what I call Music 7, and from it we play Peter Gabriel and Sledgehammer. A look back at 86 is sorted. Let's roll forward 6 more years from then. We'll end up in 1996.
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0: We are rolling the clock back 34 years to 1992, the year of the LA riots. Bill Clinton becomes the American president, the Bosnia War begins, and the Summer Olympics were held in Barcelona. Big movies, Batman Returns, The Bodyguard, and the biggest movie that year was Disney's Aladdin.
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0: 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And the track getting all the airplay was Billy Ray

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0: It is the Nation Network Chart Show, Sunday afternoon. 3 hours, 3 years, three top tens. Right now we're back in September 1992 with Rhythm as a Dancer by Snap at number four, but it did go on to become the biggest selling song of the year. Right, the top three songs from 34 years ago are coming up. If you've got your dancing shoes on, keep them on. It is a very dancey affair. And if you love a little bit of air sax, oh my goodness, we've got a classic coming up for you.
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0: It is Sunday afternoon across the UK. 3 hours, 3 years, three top tens. For this second hour, we've rolled the clock back 34 years to September 1992. Right, here is a huge track. Nigerian-born Swedish musician Alban Uzoma Nwapa used the stage name Dr. Alban as a nod to his dental studies when he was a younger man. This massive Europop tune was a hit in most of the European countries where it was released. Right, back in September 1992, it ended up at number 3 on our countdown. It's My Life. It's the Nation Network Chart Show. Welcome along.

0: Yeah, wicked indeed. We're back in September 1992. The biggest selling song, Scottish dance music pioneers The Shaman with their only UK number one hit, Ebenezer Good. Song getting all the airplay 34 years ago, Billy Ray Cyrus with his Achy Breaky Heart, the number one album, Kylie's Greatest Hits, and from it, I Should Be So Lucky. Right, let's roll forward 12 years from there, and we'll end up in 2004.
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0: Let's roll the clock back 22 years to 2004. A massive underwater earthquake struck off Indonesia, causing the devastating tsunami. Harvard student Mark Zuckerberg launches Facebook, and there were some brilliant films. Right, there was Passion of the Christ with Mel Gibson, Harry Potter and the Prisoner of Azkaban, and the number one movie, actually just as funny as the first, it was Shrek 2.
1: Dr. Fox,

0: and I'm just standing there. 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
1: 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Pull my head level with hers so she might engage you. 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I'm not gonna just leave it all now, because you said it'd be forever and that was your vow. And you're gonna let our thing simply crash and fall down. You're well out of order now, this is well out of town. She pulls away my arms, the timely clamp round her waist. Gently pushes me back as she looks at me straight. Turns around.

0: ever written a song, and one they knew would be special. Adam Levine, if I can speak, said he described it as lightning in a bottle. And one above at eight, it was Busted and Thunderbirds Are Go, a double A-side with 3AM, which after a public vote won the title of 2004's Record of the Year. 10-9-8 sorted, coming up at number seven. It's an English girl group who took their name from a Mary J. Blige album title.
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0: Sunday afternoon across the UK. Nice to have you listening. Foxy here. The Nation Network Chart Show. We're back in September 2004 with the fourth biggest song, JoJo and Leave, who was just 13 when this was released. Song deals with relationship problems typical of a girl her age. And she got it just right, and I think that's why it was so relatable to so many other young girls in the country. Right, the top three biggest selling songs from 22 years ago on the way. Dr. Fox across the nation,
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0: 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The biggest selling song, Nelly and My Place. Track getting all the airplay back in 2004, The Streets and Dry Your Eyes. And the number one album 22 years ago was the debut album from Natasha Bedingfield, and it was called Unwritten.
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0: We'll be back next Sunday, and we'll do it all over again with three more years. But your Sunday night continues with Steve Power and Beat Surrender. And then at 9 o'clock, we're chilling things down with Mark Franklin and his Chilled Nation. Thank you for listening. Have a great week.
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15: 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Now, hopefully we can keep the standard up. It's Beat Surrender. Starting this evening with 1983 on our minds, including a one-hit wonder now from the Lotus.

0: from the Motors on Nation Radio's Beat Surrender. Every Sunday evening we get together. We just reminisce, don't we? There's a Facebook page if you want to get in on the action. Just have a look for it. There's the red background, the Target logo. Join that and you can talk about the songs that we play right here on a Sunday night that include Echo and the Bunnymen and Susie the Banshees next.
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Susie and the Banshees, Spellbound, and Never Stop from Echo and the Bunnymen, playing on Nation Radio's Beat Surrender. 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

0: Tears for Fears, Pale Shelter. And before that, The Buggles, one you don't get here very often. That was L Street, playing on Nation Radio, Beat Surrender, every Sunday evening from 7. 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

0: Toya, It's a Mystery on Nation Radio's Beat Surrender. Before that, bet you didn't think you'd be hearing King Kurt and Destination Zululand on a Sunday night, but that's what we're here for. 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And next, we're heading back to 1982. Three from Simple Minds, Yazoo, and Queen on Nation. Nation
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0: Thanks for choosing us this evening. Three from 1982 now, including tracks off the albums Upstairs at Eric's and New Gold Dream. 81, 82, 83,

0: It was the second single from their fifth and final album, Synchronicity, King of Pain, from The Police. And before that, one of the incarnations of the late, great Terry Hall, The Callerfield, and Thinking of You on Nation Radio's Beat Surrender. Hello, I'm Steve Howe. I hope you're enjoying the songs tonight. Want to have one of yours on a future week? Just hop on the WhatsApp, 07740938500. 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Nation
1: 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Hiya, Kenny the Hamster here, proud pet of Doug and Carol. 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

0: 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Before that, it was Nowhere Girl from B-Movie. 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You got a favourite you'd like to hear? 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
15: 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Are you?

Talk and talk on Nation. Now, this band, chosen by Ian Headley, said, could you play this one? Are currently in North America on their final tour. They play in Chicago on Tuesday. Then they come to the UK to finish it all off, including a date at their hometown in Octagon in Sheffield. They're also playing London, also Bexhill, Newcastle, Cardiff, and Birmingham. And they are Cabaret Voltaire. One of those bands at the time in the early mid-80s that you had to be trendy to like. This is Sensory on Nation.

0: Squeeze, Take Me, I'm Yours on Nation Radio. Before that, Cabaret Voltaire and Sensoria. Thank you for listening this evening. Hope you've enjoyed the show. If so, please come back next Sunday from 7 till 9. Want to catch up during the week? 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Have a good week. Nation
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0: Thank you, Steve. Evening and welcome to this weekend's Chilled Nation on Nation Radio. I'm Mark Franklin, here to play you some of the best chilled songs from the 80s and 90s. Starting

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We call this Chilled Nation. Hope you've had a great weekend, by the way. Just played you The Pretenders, and now it's Hands to Heaven from Breathe.

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0: Supertramp and The Logical Song here on Nation Radio, the South's best variety of hits. And before that, Kate Bush. Interesting fact about that song: it was written on August the 5th, 1985, and appeared on shelves in shops on September the 16th. How's that for a fast turnaround? This is brand new from Marley. It's called Bass Persuades on Nation.
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0: Human League and Mirror Man on Nation Radio's Late Show. The show for you if you work nights, up and about, at home, driving around the south, whatever the case, just stay with us. 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Do you remember them? They're coming up next. Nation
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0: Robbie, of course, karaoke classic, and Angels here on the South's Best Variety Fits. This is Nation Radio, where it's dry, partly clear tonight across the South. Temperatures down to 14 degrees. Let's see what Monday is going to do, shall we? It's going to be a dry day, plenty of sunshine, gentle breeze, and a high going up to 23 degrees across the South. Looking dry for the rest of the week. Who said summer's over?
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0: 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We don't just play what I like, you know, on this station. 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
0: Right, back to the tunes. Got Somba, that big tune, Home Wrecker, coming up for you very soon here at Nation Radio. But first of all, let's get this on. It's Billy Ocean.

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0: Mimi Webb and Ghost of You on Nation Radio's Overnight Show. Let's not talk about ghosts, shall we, at 2:30 in the morning. Now, a quick mention for this. It is the Brownsea Island Swim coming up on Sunday week, the 27th of September. It says here, a challenging swim around Brownsea Island, organised by RLSS Pool Lifeguard as its main fundraising event. Good luck if you're taking part in that.
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0: New music on Nation Radio from James Blunt. That is called Tastes Like Summer, which is all about what happens when you connect the happy feeling of summer with the excitement of being attracted to someone. There we are, all very deep, isn't it? Right, almost 1 o'clock. Stick around, more great tunes on the way here on Nation Radio. More of the South's best variety. If it's also details about Make Me a Winner as well. 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